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1: Give me the light.
2: Yeah.
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2: 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How'd you fit all that in them jeans? You know what to do with that big fat butt.
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Just a little bit.

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1: 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And we turn it up every time, every time. And we bust it up, watch it, watch it. 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
1: 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I kind of real G for life. 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
2: I got one question. How'd you fit all that in them jeans? You know what to do with that big fat butt.
1: Wiggle, wiggle, wiggle. Wiggle, wiggle, wiggle. Wiggle, wiggle, wiggle. Just a little bit.